Foo Fighter and the song Window on 92.9. It's Brian here. We're just past five. If you're getting out into traffic, please drive safe and be nice to each other on the roadways. Thanks. Fever Pitch. This is Rainbow Kitten Surprise. It's 92.9.

0: A 92.9 FM, Soup Dragons. I'm free. Hey, what's up? It's Brian here. You free for tomorrow night? The Domino Room's got a hell of a show. Julian K is going to be in Bend. Julian K features members, the original founding members of the band Orgy. Remember their cover of Blue Monday? Yeah, so if you like dark wave, industrial, electronic rock, you're going to love this show. Check it out, Domino Room, tomorrow night for Julian K. I would love to see you at that show. I'll be there. Right now, music from the Mountain Goats, their song about opening for Candlebox. It's 92.9.
1: 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And the second time, Ben, our friend who worked the business end, said a guy from a label was there. 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And there was love in the air, and all the money was there, and we were going on tour with Candlebox.

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Hey, what's up? It's Brian here. Time to check out the 92.9 Outside Report. 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Get yours. Okay, so a few clouds tonight, down to the low 40s for your overnight low. Tomorrow, expecting sunny and low 70s. Going to be much like that on Wednesday as well. Thursday, mostly sunny and upper 70s. And low 70s for Friday with mostly sunny skies. Come the weekend, Saturday is going to be nice. Sunny and low 70s. Sunday should see mostly sunny skies and upper 70s to wrap up the weekend. Now, if you're going to be out and about doing stuff this weekend, enjoy. Definitely the place to be is the Oregon Cancer Bike Out Funner Fest. It's happening Saturday at Winoga Snow Park. It's going to be great weather. You get out on the trails. 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There's going to be some great demos out there as well. So it should be a lot of fun for you.

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2: 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Ween have announced a live box set. It's called Boognish Provides, and it will be out next month. And as a preview of the collection, Ween released a 24-minute live recording of Vallejo, captured in February 1995 in Athens, Georgia. And the surviving members of Morphine have reunited to complete an LP called Cocoon, started and abandoned in 1998, a year before the onstage death of singer Mark Sandman. Finally, Bad Brains are reissuing their long sought after first demo tape, which came out in 1979. My name is Chris. That's the 92.9 Music News, and it's brought to you by McMenamin's Old St. Francis School, with free live music every Wednesday at 7 p.m., including this week with the Alicia Vianney Trio.
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It's that new track from Fontaines DC, 92.9 FM. That's called Marianne. Hi, it's Brian here. Let's see. Saturday night, Moda Center, Tyler Childers. 4 tickets still up for grabs. Those are going to be given away real soon. 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Click share and win. You got a shot at winning those tickets. Good luck. It's 92.9. This is my morning jacket now.

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And Social Distortion with tonight, 92.9 FM. It's Brian here. Tonight's live music lineup for the evening. You want to go see some live music? Kind of quiet, but a couple of things that you can check out as far as live music goes. Silver Moon Brewing has the Bluegrass Collective Mondays, Bluegrass Jam there. And Bunkin' Brew has their open mic and jam. So that's what I know for live music happenings tonight. This is 1901 from Phoenix and 92.9 FM.

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1: For I Am Death from the Pretty Reckless on 92.9 FM. 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Tickets will be on sale this Friday. Sorry, I was reading ahead on my little sheet here. Tomorrow, 6 a.m., Gustav will have details on a really cool concert coming next summer. 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

It's all-time low with the weather on 92.9 FM. Hi, it's Brian here. Okay, so a few clouds tonight as far as the weather goes. Low 40s, your overnight low. Low 70s and sunny for Tuesday and Wednesday. By Thursday, upper 70s and mostly sunny skies. Back to the low 70s for Friday with sunny skies into the weekend. Looks like a good-looking weekend. Low to mid-70s with lots of sunshine throughout. It's Weezer with Wednesday. It's 92.9.

That's the latest from Young the Giant. That's called Evergreen. 92.9 FM. Brian, along with you. Hi. Have a great night. Thanks for hanging out with me. I appreciate you. I'll be back on with you tomorrow afternoon around 3 o'clock. We'll do some more stuff for giveaways. I'll have some tickets up for grabs tomorrow, for the show that Gustav is going to announce tomorrow morning. So, all that happening tomorrow. Okay. Have a great night. This is AFI Girls Not Gray on 92.9 FM.

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2: Hi, it's Chris, and here's the 92.9 Music News. Ween have announced a live box set. It's called Boognish Provides, and it will be out next month. And as a preview of the collection, Ween released a 24-minute live recording of Vallejo, captured in February 1995 in Athens, Georgia. And the surviving members of Morphine have reunited to complete an LP called Cocoon, started and abandoned in 1998, a year before the onstage death of singer Mark Sandman. Finally, Bad Brains are reissuing their long sought after first demo tape, which came out in 1979. My name is Chris. That's the 92.9 Music News, and it's brought to you by McMenamin's Old St. Francis School, with free live music every Wednesday at 7 p.m., including this week with the Alicia Vianney Trio.
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Many a fat other rat met his demise while starting point blank on the cover of spiral. This awesome prowling machine. Truly a wonder of nature, the serpent predator.

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0: Hi, it's Chris, and here's the 92.9 Music News. Ween have announced a live box set. It's called Boognish Provides, and it will be out next month. And as a preview of the collection, Ween released a 24-minute live recording of Vallejo, captured in February 1995 in Athens, Georgia. And the surviving members of Morphine have reunited to complete an LP called Cocoon, started and abandoned in 1998, a year before the onstage death of singer Mark Sandman. Finally, Bad Brains are reissuing their long sought-after first demo tape, which came out in 1979. My name is Chris. That's the 92.9 Music News, and it's brought to you by McMenamin's Old St. Francis School, with free live music every Wednesday at 7 p.m., including this week with the Alicia Vianney Trio.
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Some of you just found out about 92.9. Some of you have been listening since day one. Either way, thanks. We really appreciate it.

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1: Good morning, I'm David Miller with your headlines for Tuesday, September 29th, 2026. Commute Options announced Monday that Central and Eastern Oregon law enforcement agencies are increasing high-visibility patrols to stop distracted driving. Commute Options said the enforcement operation is funded by a grant from the National Highway Traffic Safety Administration. The fines for distracted driving are steep and can ultimately lead to jail time. Commute Options notes that offenses that happen in school or work zones can escalate to Class A violations. Dates for these increased patrols have not been announced. Friday will be the last day of the season for roller skating at the Pavilion in Bend. Bend Park and Recreation District will hold its final Friday night roller dance party on October 2nd from 7:30 to 9:30 p.m. before beginning the transition to an ice rink. The ice skating season is scheduled to begin October 21st. Redmond Municipal Airport will host a TSA pre-check enrollment event from October 20th through October 23rd. The event is organized in collaboration with IDEMIA, an authorized enrollment provider for the program. The enrollment event offers local travelers the chance to apply for or renew membership in the security program. IDEMIA charges an application fee of $76.75, which covers a five-year membership upon approval. The enrollment event will take place in the terminal conference room across from baggage claim. Applicants are required to provide identity and citizenship documents, submit fingerprints, have a photo taken, and pay the application fee during their in-person appointment. Firefighters on the Deschutes National Forest plan to conduct a prescribed burn covering up to 187 acres today, 7 miles southeast of Crescent. Ignitions are scheduled to begin at 11 a.m. near the river's North OHV staging area and the junction of Highway 58 and Forest Service Road 5825. Smoke from the operation will be visible from Highway 58 and surrounding areas. The burn site is located about 2 miles northwest of the Two Rivers subdivision, with smoke impacts expected to be heaviest overnight and in the early morning hours as air settles in low-lying areas. With your local headlines, I'm David Miller. Have a great Tuesday.
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some live Nirvana on 92.9 FM, and good morning to you. I am Gustav. Speaking of live concerts, check out this announcement for you right now. A Perfect Circle playing Veterans Memorial Coliseum in Portland along with The Cult opening. This show is happening 1st of June next year. Tickets on sale this Friday at 10 a.m. through Ticketmaster.com. So excited for that. This is Weezer on 92.9 FM. 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

some Pearl Jam on 92.9, and here's what's going on with the weather today in Central Oregon. Sunny once again. We have a high of 73 degrees expected. And you know what? Hey, we'll take it. Overnight, we're down to just around 46 for the low. More sunshine happening tomorrow as well. Currently 44. And you can find out more about the weather at backyardbend.com in the weather section. 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

92.9 and NoFX. The idiots are taking over. My name's Gustav, and here is this morning's 92.9 Outdoor Report. So in Redmond, crews have laid fresh gravel along Redmond's Dry Canyon Trail, which helps to stabilize the trail for both walkers and runners. And the gravel being used was actually repurposed from blasted rock at the Redmond Wetlands Complex Project. So it's a good reusage of that, if you will. And it's a great time to get out and about and experience this updated trail in Redmond. Yeah, the Canyon Trail. The 92.9 Outdoor Report is brought to us by Tokyo Starfish and their three locations, South Highway 97, Southeast 3rd Street, and also Arizona Avenue next to Podski. Tokyo Starfish, get yours. 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
1: Good morning, I'm David Miller with your headlines for Tuesday, September 29th, 2026. Commute options announced Monday that Central and Eastern Oregon law enforcement agencies are increasing high-visibility patrols to stop distracted driving. Commute options said the enforcement operation is funded by a grant from the National Highway Traffic Safety Administration. The fines for distracted driving are steep and can ultimately lead to jail time. Commute options notes that offenses that happen in school or work zones can escalate to Class A violations. Dates for these increased patrols have not been announced. Friday will be the last day of the season for roller skating at the Pavilion in Bend. Bend Park and Recreation District will hold its final Friday night roller dance party on October 2nd from 7:30 to 9:30 p.m. before beginning the transition to an ice rink. The ice skating season is scheduled to begin October 21st. Redmond Municipal Airport will host a TSA pre-check enrollment event from October 20th through October 23rd. The event is organized in collaboration with IDEMIA, an authorized enrollment provider for the program. The enrollment event offers local travelers the chance to apply for or renew membership in the security program. IDEMIA charges an application fee of $76.75, which covers a five-year membership upon approval. The enrollment event will take place in the terminal conference room across from baggage claim. Applicants are required to provide identity and citizenship documents, submit fingerprints, have a photo taken, and pay the application fee during their in-person appointment. Firefighters on the Deschutes National Forest plan to conduct a prescribed burn covering up to 187 acres today, 7 miles southeast of Crescent. Ignitions are scheduled to begin at 11 a.m. near the river's north OHV staging area and the junction of Highway 58 and Forest Service Road 5825. Smoke from the operation will be visible from Highway 58 and surrounding areas. The burn site is located about 2 miles northwest of the Two Rivers subdivision, with smoke impacts expected to be heaviest overnight and in the early morning hours as air settles in low-lying areas. With your local headlines, I'm David Miller. Have a great Tuesday.
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All right, it's Papa Roach on 92.9 FM, and I am Gustav. Got another look at the weather coming up this hour, and the front man of Modest Mouse, Isaac Brock, grew up kind of off the beaten path in rural Washington, and he spent a lot of time in high school, in his words, just kind of walking around the woods behind his house where he grew up and singing to himself, so that served as part of an inspiration, if you will, for his writing. But he's also, like, really big on the environment. Isaac says he was kind of worried about that stuff before he even knew about, you know, official environmental problems, if you will. But the latest from Modest Mouse right now, this is Picking Dragon's Pockets on 92.9.

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Collective Soul, that is Shine on 92.9. And here's what's going on weather-wise today in Central Oregon. Pretty nice day. Sunny once again, high of 73 degrees. Hey, we'll take it. Overnight, we're down to just around 46 for the low. Expect more sunshine tomorrow as well. Currently, just around 44 degrees. And you can find out more about the weather at backyardbend.com in the weather section. 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

0: God's gonna cut you down. Tell them that God's gonna cut you down. 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

The Foo Fighters and the Pretender on 92.9. Good morning. My name's Gustav, and here's an event that you could be a part of for a really great cause. It's Oregon Cancer Bike Out presenting Funner Fest. It's going on this Saturday at Winoga Snow Park. You can ride an assortment of trails in small groups, including Funner, Tiddlywinks, Tyler's Traverse, and more. In fact, Cogwild and also Bend Endurance Academy are going to have shuttles. Those are starting at 10 a.m. for this. So get registered at nevercancer.org for this event. Also, keep listening to 92.9 for your chance to win free registration to this. 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
1: Good morning, I'm David Miller with your headlines for Tuesday, September 29th, 2026. Commute options announced Monday that Central and Eastern Oregon law enforcement agencies are increasing high-visibility patrols to stop distracted driving. Commute options said the enforcement operation is funded by a grant from the National Highway Traffic Safety Administration. The fines for distracted driving are steep and can ultimately lead to jail time. Commute options notes that offenses that happen in school or work zones can escalate to Class A violations. Dates for these increased patrols have not been announced. Friday will be the last day of the season for roller skating at the Pavilion in Bend. Bend Park and Recreation District will hold its final Friday night roller dance party on October 2nd from 7:30 to 9:30 p.m. before beginning the transition to an ice rink. The ice skating season is scheduled to begin October 21st. Redmond Municipal Airport will host a TSA pre-check enrollment event from October 20th through October 23rd. The event is organized in collaboration with IDEMIA, an authorized enrollment provider for the program. The enrollment event offers local travelers the chance to apply for or renew membership in the security program. IDEMIA charges an application fee of $76.75, which covers a five-year membership upon approval. The enrollment event will take place in the terminal conference room across from baggage claim. Applicants are required to provide identity and citizenship documents, submit fingerprints, have a photo taken, and pay the application fee during their in-person appointment. Firefighters on the Deschutes National Forest plan to conduct a prescribed burn covering up to 187 acres today, 7 miles southeast of Crescent. Ignitions are scheduled to begin at 11 a.m. near the river's North OHV staging area and the junction of Highway 58 and Forest Service Road 5825. Smoke from the operation will be visible from Highway 58 and surrounding areas. The burn site is located about 2 miles northwest of the Two Rivers subdivision, with smoke impacts expected to be heaviest overnight and in the early morning hours as air settles in low-lying areas. With your local headlines, I'm David Miller. Have a great Tuesday.
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Mumford & Sons, that's Rushmere 92.9 FM. So Marcus Mumford from that band took up surfing as a COVID hobby a few years ago and actually got pretty good at it. So Marcus also has a bit of a tie-in to Gustav's Geeky Music Moment, which is on the way here at 8:40 this hour. Right now, the Buzzcocks on 92.9 FM. What do I get?

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1: I do this every Tuesday morning right around this time. I just geek out over a certain song with you. And if you've been watching the latest version, or latest season rather, of Ted Lasso, first of all, there's the Marcus Mumford tie-in I was telling you about, because Marcus does the theme song for that show. But there's also all sorts of great tunes that make appearances. And this latest season, I was definitely impressed with this next song, as it's during a pretty great scene with Roy Kent. Also, Nick Cave fans, some cool news for you in the fact that Nick Cave is putting together some ideas for a new album. But in the meantime, it's Red Right Hand, Gustav's Geeky Music Moment on 92.9 FM.

some garbage that is stupid girl on 92.9 FM. So here in Central Oregon, the weather has been pretty great the last few days. Chances are you've been out and about and doing some cool stuff, right? Well, we love seeing all these photos and videos, especially with your animal friends. So keep that up. And don't forget the hashtag for socials. That is Backyard Bend. You can also opt in to be part of the interactive map and gallery. Your chance to win a 4-pack of tickets to the upcoming Tyler Childers show at the Moda Center in Portland. That's this Saturday, all right? This prize is valued at $500. 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

From Liz Phair, Never Said on 92.9 FM, and I hope you're having a great Tuesday morning so far. I am Gustav. Now, if you were watching the recent MTV Video Music Awards and you were wondering why Noah Kahan wasn't there, well, he's on tour currently in Australia, so he couldn't make it, but he said that he's just pouring Nickelodeon slime all over himself in his hotel room pretending that he won something. That's awesome. This is The Great Divide on 92.9.

Last night on 92.9 FM, we heard the Strokes right there. I am Gustav, and this next band were brought out of hiatus a few years ago when a certain tune of theirs basically resurfaced and started getting a lot of traction online. And they've been going pretty much ever since then, actually. And they have a new song for us out this Friday as well from what looks to be a new album in the works. Yeah, exciting stuff going on with Beach Weather. Here's High and Low Places on 92.9.

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Alice in Chains again on 92.9 FM. It's looking like a really nice day around here. So, you know, you might have seen some leaves turning, if you will. We technically don't get into peak fall around here for another couple of weeks. But like I said, still not a bad day for a walk along the river. Maybe a bit of a hike if you have the time. Hope your Tuesday is now off to a great start. Chris is in next, and she'll be playing your requested songs on the way at noon with Lunch Blocks. I am Gustav. I'll catch up with you again tomorrow morning on 92.9 FM and leave you with Schism from Tool.

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Good morning, my name is Chris on 92.9 Day. It's September 29th. We're celebrating us today. So come on, bring on the cake and the cupcakes. I'll eat them all. You know, any deliveries for, you know, celebration for us, I'm here for that. Or I'll just say thank you for listening and I'll play you whatever you want as per our usual 92.9, whether it's 92.9 Day or not. 617-9270. You can also email us, KRIS at 929online.com. I really do appreciate you. Thank you. Always enjoying my job. Soundgarden, it's Pretty News, 92.9.

AWOL Nation, Sail on 92.9 FM, the new one from Fontaines, D.C. That's Marianne. My name is Chris. Weather for the next few days, just picture perfect. Mid-70s today with sunny skies. Same thing for tomorrow, Thursday, near 80 on Friday. 57 with sunshine, a smattering of clouds out there as well, but not really affecting anything. BackyardBend.com is where you can see that forecast, and thank you to Bi-Mart. On this 929 day, it's the Charlatans, the only one I know on 92.9.

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That's Pretty in Pink from Psychedelic Furs on 92.9 FM. That's for Peggy listening today, about to embark on a solo road trip to Florida. Good luck with that. Coin did Chapstick. You may have heard this morning Gustav announced a great new show, A Perfect Circle, with special guest The Cult, coming to Portland on Tuesday, June 1st at Veterans Memorial Coliseum. Tickets for APC go on sale Friday at 10 a.m. And we have plenty for you to win before you can purchase them, including later on this afternoon. A Perfect Circle and The Cult. How great is that? June 1st, Veterans Memorial Coliseum. I love that we're already starting to do concert announcements. Here's the band now with their new song, Starless, on 92.9.

11 with Down on this 92.9 day. Greta Van Fleet did Highway Tune. We also heard My Own Worst Enemy from Lit. My name is Chris. Today I'll have another free registration and bike rental to use for Oregon Cancer Bike Out's Funner Fest. That's going down Saturday at Winoga Snow Park. 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And you can register at nevercancer.org. 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

label was there. There were two more like him at the next show, staring us down like hawks. And there was love in the air and all the money was there and we were going on tour with Candlebox.

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That is Kick Stones on 92.9 FM. Foo Fighters did My Hero. Good morning. My name is Chris. Live music lineup time this evening at the Commonwealth Pub. It's Jack Kruskop Quartet for Tuesday Night Jazz there. Jesus Christ Taxi Driver playing at Silver Moon Brewing along with Mustang County Boxing Jamboree and Sun Grader opening that show. At Volcanic Theater Pub, it's Garden with Kennedy XOXO and Fiji Mar. And tonight there's an open mic at the Cellar and at the Commons Cafe. That's Tuesday in Central Oregon. Green Day now on 92.9.

The Cure with In Between Days on 92.9 FM. There's going to be more songs like that come this Friday for our special Vintage Vault Friday. It's always so much fun to do that. Phoenix did 1901. This is Chris. Tonight at 8 o'clock, I will be coming back to the station to host Highway 97. It's our local music show tonight. I'll be playing music from Not Your Ex-Lover, Shireen Amini, Double Jump, AM Interstate, and so much more. A full hour dedicated to the scene here in Central Oregon with Highway 97, and I hope you will join me then. This is Linkin Park. It's the Emptiness Machine on 92.9.

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Rage Against the Machine on 89.9 FM. Frank Turner, the girl from the record shop. I love that song. 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

That's your genius with Molly's Lips on 92.9 FM. You might think, well, that song sounds kind of familiar. It's because Nirvana covered it. Kurt Cobain loved the band Eugenius. And actually, I have a picture of myself with Eugenius and Kurt Cobain. I found it after many, many years. I worked with Eugenius once upon a time. But anyway, that's why I played them next to Nirvana, Lithium, and The Descendants. When I get old, my name is Chris. I still have one lunch block available, and it can be yours. 617-9270. They're going to start in about 20 minutes right after my beautiful weather update. And this is brand new Courtney Barnett, One Thing at a Time on 92.9.

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That's New Cage the Elephant with Beaches in Tennessee on 92.9 FM. And good afternoon. My name is Chris. 70 beautiful degrees outside in Southwest Bend. It looks pretty stellar out there. And we're going to get to about 77 today. They've even made it warmer, so it's going to be pretty nice. 45 overnight, mid-70s for Wednesday, Thursday, and near 80 again for Friday. You can check out that forecast yourself at backyardbend.com. And in music news today, obviously you heard this morning, but A Perfect Circle have announced a North American tour for next summer, including a June 1st date at Veterans Memorial Coliseum in Portland with special guest The Cult. Those tickets on sale Friday at 10 a.m. We've got tickets for you to win all week long. And Oasis, Don't Look Back in Anger. Their new documentary charting their reunion tour from last year is going to stream on Disney Plus and Hulu beginning on October 9th. And Kim Deal, you know her from The Breeders, releasing a live album from her 2025 Orchestral London show that was behind her solo debut, Nobody Loves You More. Finally, an asteroid located between Mars and Jupiter has been named in honor of Weird Al Yankovic. And hopefully it won't hit Earth anytime soon. That's our music news brought to you by McMenamin's Old St. Francis School with free live music every Wednesday at 7 p.m., including tomorrow night with the Alicia Vianney Trio. Amy gets lunch block started today with Black Sabbath. I'm sure she's putting that in her lunch block in honor of the show coming up on Friday at the amphitheater. With Zach Sabbath and more, here's Fairies Wear Boots, 92.9 Lunch Blocks.

That's Amy's Lunch Block on 92.9 FM, Breaking Benjamin, Diary of Jane, 46 and 2 from Tool, and Black Sabbath with Fairies Wear Boots. Thank you very much to the Cottonwood Cafe and Sisters for coming aboard as one of our Lunch Block sponsors. The Cottonwood Cafe, serving up breakfast and lunch with a side of warmth and a friendly face. Lunch Block continues for superfan Luke, who sent me the nicest email today saying, He was saying that he appreciates all the effort it takes everybody at 92.9 to get the station to work, and that he has had a fun year being our 92.9 super fan, and they've had some amazing memories. And his Lunch Block request for he and his family, Luke, Amber, and Ryder, starts with Alice in Chains' Nutshell. 92.9 Lunch Blocks.

Gorillaz, Orange County on Lunchbox on 92.9 FM. Oregon Natural Desert Association is having their Wild and Scenic Film Festival this coming Friday at the Tower Theater. It's their biggest fundraiser of the year, and they're showing an evening of captivating short films that address pressing environmental issues, highlighting incredible work being done by activists around the world and celebrating the beauty of our planet. Tickets still on sale for Onda's Wild and Scenic Film Festival. That's happening Friday at the Tower. And that's our outside / adventure time brought to you by Tokyo Starfish. They have three locations in Bend. They're on South Highway 97, Southeast 3rd Street, and on Arizona Avenue, right next to the Podski. Tokyo Starfish, get yours. Superfan Luke, I so appreciate you, your kind words, your great family, and for being a longtime listener of 92.9 and all of your emails. Really bring a tear to my eyes. So thank you for supporting us all these years. You deserve to be our superfan. And your lunch block continues with the song that you said was what you got right when you got entered in our superfan contest. It's Rage Against the Machine, Killing in the Name of, on Lunch Block, 7 at 89.

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Now you do what they told ya. Now you do what they told ya. Now you do what they told ya.

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Thank you so much. My name is Chris. It's 929 Day. It's 92.9 Day. Just look at the calendar. Get it? Thanks for listening. Metallica, Until It Sleeps, 92.9 Day.

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U2 did Bullet the Blue Sky. U2 celebrating 50 years as a band this year. Going to release a new album in November, and they just announced today that they're also going to do an arena tour next year after 50 years, still going strong. That is U2. A couple of their new songs that I've heard so far, some pretty good. My name is Chris. Muse now with Be With You on 92.9.

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Almost Monday and no more. I'm sorry. Back where it's at on 92.9 FM. I'm going to play Almost Monday in a second. We also heard J. Roddy Walston and the Business Heavy Bells. J. Roddy is going to be playing at the Domino Room this Saturday, but it's with the Automatic Band. My name is Chris. Good afternoon. It is so beautiful outside. Get out there. Make sure you're streaming 92.9 on your phone when you do. It's 74 degrees. We're going to hit about 77 today, in the mid-40s overnight, and sunshine, and about 75 for tomorrow, Thursday, and near 80 on Friday. You can look at that and the weekend forecast at backyardbend.com. 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Find Dilly Deli Coffee tucked away off MK on Bend's southwest side. Well, the aforementioned Almost Monday, No More Regrets on 92.9.

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Soundgarden fell on black days on 92.9 FM. Suicidal tendencies with institutionalized. You got a couple more days to register to win that 4-pack of tickets to see Tyler Childers on his Snipe Hunt tour at the Moda Center. 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Boy, I hope Michigander, he's an

artist out of Michigan. I just love him so much. I hope he makes it. I hope he goes all the way because I think he's so talented. This is one of his songs called Freaking Out on Net 89.

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It was just announced that Foo Fighters will be the openers for AC/DC on a rescheduled show in New Jersey. What a build that is. There's Foos with Window on 92.9 FM. And good afternoon. My name is Chris. Let me take you through the live music lineup for tonight. At Silver Moon Brewing, it's Jesus Christ Taxi Driver, along with Mustang County Boxing Jamboree and Sun Grader. Jack Kruskop Quartet playing at the Commonwealth Pub for Tuesday Night Jazz. Volcanic Theater Pub hosting Garden with Kennedy XOXO and Fiji Mar. And there's an open mic at the Commons and one at the Cellar. That's our live music lineup. It's 92.9 on 92.9 Day with Butthole Surfers. Pepper.

hot pursuit and fiery auto crashes. Some will die in hot pursuit while sifting through my ashes. Some will fall in love with life and drink it from a fountain that is pouring like an avalanche coming down the mountain.

That's new from Shinedown. It's Young Again on 92.9 FM. A Perfect Circle announced dates in North America for next summer. 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And your first chance to win a pair before you can even purchase them will be with Brian today. 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Nathaniel Rateliff on the Night Sweats now. It's SOB on 92.9.

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In the meantime, from Space Hog on 92.9 FM, we also heard On Melancholy Hill from Gorillaz. Stop everything you're doing tonight at 8 o'clock. 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My name is Chris. I will be hosting it. And tonight, featuring music from Shireen Amini, Double Jump, Not Your Ex-Lover, AM Interstate, and so much more. 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It's The Paradox now in a brand new song called Kinda Like That on 92.9.

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It's 92.9 Day with Nirvana, Verse Chorus, Verse. The Lumineers did First We Ever Met and Red Hot Chili Peppers also in there. I'm getting out of here for the afternoon. Seriously, appreciate you on 92.9 Day and every other day in between. I'll talk to you again tonight at 8 o'clock for Highway 97, our local music show. 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

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We might as well be strangers. There's Weezer and Wednesday. It's Brian along with you. Hi, thanks for listening. We're not strangers. Appreciate you hanging out. Thank you. Do stick around because I've got free concert tickets up for grabs in case you missed it. I'm sure you've heard. The big concert announcement happened this morning. A Perfect Circle with special guest The Cult. This is happening Tuesday, June 1st at Veterans Memorial Coliseum in Portland. So tickets for this show go on sale this Friday at 10. I know it's quite a ways out, June 1st, but we're already starting to talk about concerts for next summer. And this is a big one. So stick around. I've got a pair of tickets up for grabs for that show before they even go on sale. I will hook you up. So stay tuned to win those from me. Right now, Cage the Elephant. This is 92.9.

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Hi, it's Brian here. Lovely day, wouldn't you say? Tonight, continuing with the niceness, how about mid-40s, clear skies? Tomorrow, sunny and mid-70s once again. Looking ahead to Thursday, sunshine, mid to upper 70s, much of the same for Friday. A good-looking weekend, sunny and mid-70s for Saturday. Mostly sunny and low 80s for Sunday, much of the same for Monday. So it's like summer all over again. I hope you can get out and enjoy it while it lasts. 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

A 92.9 FM new music from Fontaines, D.C. That's called Marianne. Hi, it's Brian here. Okay, so big show announcement happened earlier today. A Perfect Circle with special guest The Cult. The show is next year, Tuesday, June 1st at Veterans Memorial Coliseum in Portland. And I've got two tickets for you for this show. Before they even go on sale, the tickets are on sale this Friday morning at 10. I'll give you two tickets right now if you're caller number 7. 617-9270. That's the phone number to call. Be number 7 and these tickets are yours. Good luck. The Night Before from the Black Keys right now on 92.9 FM.

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2: 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A Perfect Circle have announced a North American tour for next year, including a June 1st date at Veterans Memorial Coliseum in Portland with special guest The Cult. And Oasis, Don't Look Back in Anger, the new documentary charting the band's 2025 reunion tour, will stream on Disney Plus and Hulu beginning on October 9th. And the Breeders' Kim Deal will be releasing a live album from her orchestral London show last year that was behind her solo debut album, Nobody Loves You More. Finally, an asteroid located between Mars and Jupiter has been named in honor of Weird Al Yankovic. My name is Chris. That's the 92.9 Music News, and it's brought to you by McMenamin's Old St. Francis School with free live music every Wednesday at 7 p.m., including this week with the Alicia Vianney Trio.
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There's Courtney Barnett with One Thing at a Time. It's 92.9 FM. It's Brian here. Okay, Oregon Cancer Bike Out Funner Fest is this Saturday out at Winoga. 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

That's Evergreen from Young the Giant on 92.9 FM. It's Brian here. Time to check out the live music lineup for tonight. A busy Tuesday night in Central Oregon for live music. I'm going to be at the Domino Room tonight checking out Julian Kay and Knight. Julian Kay has former members, founding members of the band Orgy. You may remember them from the late 90s, early 2000s. They covered Blue Monday, had some other cool songs. Anyway, Julian Kay and the band Knight, with local band Warm Gadget opening that show. It's at the Domino Room tonight. Across the street at Silver Moon Brewing, it's Jesus Christ Taxi Driver, along with Mustang County Boxing Jamboree and Sun Grader. You've got Tuesday Night Jazz at the Commonwealth Pub with Jack Kruskop Quartet. Volcanic Theater Pub has Garden with Kennedy, XOXO, and Fijimar. We've also got open mic at the Commons Cafe and Tap Room and open mic at the Cellar. That's the live music lineup for shows that I know about for tonight. It's 92.9 STP.

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It's Brian along with you. Tomorrow morning, Gustav will have more concert tickets for you to win. A Perfect Circle was just announced for Tuesday, June 1st. It's next year in Portland, Veterans Memorial Coliseum. But what a huge show. It's A Perfect Circle with The Cult. Tickets on sale this Friday at 10. Win them tomorrow morning from Gustav. Chris will have a pair up for grabs tomorrow, too. So we got the hookup here at 92.9. This is new music from Interpol now. This is called See Out Loud.

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And you got Modest Mouse, their latest track called Pickin' Dragon's Pockets and 92.9 FM. We've got some gorgeous weather hanging around through the weekend to the weekend and next week. How about tonight? Clear skies, mid-40s. Tomorrow looking at sunny and mid-70s. Thursday, you got it, mostly sunny and mid-70s. Upper 70s by Friday and lots of sunshine. Mid-70s on Saturday, mostly sunny skies into Sunday with low 80s on the way for Sunday and Monday. Next week is looking good, too. So we got a nice little break in fall and a return to summer, I guess you could call it. False fall was last week. I know we do that with spring, false spring and second winter and all that. We get second summer now. Anyway, enough about that. Struts, Could Have Been Me, 92.9.

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Brian here. Good show tonight at the Domino Room. All ages, electronic, dark wave, industrial. Julian Kay, who was special guest Knight, great sound and band as well. I was listening to some of their stuff last night. Warm Gadget, local band, going to be opening the show. So check it out, Domino Room tonight for some good, heavy, electronic, dark wave type stuff. Love to see you there. This is Primus now. 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